0: house music.
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If it's around, I could get it. I wrote the song in a second. If it's around, I could get it. I wrote the song in a second. If it's around, I could get it. I wrote the song in a second. If it's around, I could get it. I wrote the song in a second. If it's around, I could get it. I wrote the song in a second. If it's around, I could get it. I wrote the song in a second. If it's around, I could get it. I wrote the song in a second. If it's around, I could get it. I wrote the song in a second. If it's around, I could get it. I wrote the song in a second. If it's around, I could get it. I wrote the song in a second. If it's around, I could get it. I wrote the song in a second. If it's around, I could get it. I wrote the song in a second. If it's around, I could get it. I wrote the song in a second. If it's around, I could get it. I wrote the song in a second. If it's around, I could get it. I wrote the song in a second. If it's around, I could get it. I wrote the song in a second. If it's around,

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Yeah, just ride with me. Baby, spread the love. 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

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Rub on yourself. We've never been the one to brag, but the wave is a bridge and no splash. Just ride with me. Yeah, just ride with me. I never been the one to brag, but the wave is a bridge and no splash. Just ride with me. Yeah, just ride.

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Just ride with me, yeah, just ride with me. Baby, spread the love, show me how you erupt. Baby, spread the love, bend it over, back it up. Baby, spread the love.

senses lie. Relax your mind, I can feel when the tension's high. Let's roll, let's ride, let me show you where the answers lie. Relax your mind, I can feel when the tension's high.